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3: Good morning. A group of teens who attacked a 41-year-old man who later died in hospital have avoided serving any jail time. Andre Bourgeois of Grandique suffered a head injury when he was attacked by an 18-year-old man and three other teens in the Bar District of Fredericton in 2024. A group of young people had originally been charged with murder, but ultimately pleaded guilty to assault causing bodily harm. Brunswick News reports the Crown agreed to the lesser pleas as prosecutors couldn't establish definitely the assault caused his death. Bourgeois had at first refused medical treatment, but then died days later after a head wound he received in the attack became infected. The three teens, all minors at the time, were sentenced to 18 months probation, 150 hours of community service. A fourth person, Tyler Totten, was 18 at the time and previously pleaded guilty to assault. A 30-year-old Washington State man's been charged with conspiracy to murder in connection with the deadly shooting rampage in Tumbler Ridge, B.C. James Cody Bryant was arrested by the FBI, accused of providing the shooter with advice, money, and technical assistance for 6 months leading up to the deadly shooting. Police allege Bryant had multiple opportunities to alert authorities, but instead offered to help, which included an offer to assist with setting up a live stream of the attack. In February, the shooter killed her mother and half-brother in their home before going to the school where she killed a teacher and five students before taking her own life. A new poll finds people in Atlanta, Canada are more impressed by the work of the federal government than their respective provincial governments. The new data from Narrative Research finds support for the Carney government is up across the region at 73% in Nova Scotia and 72% in New Brunswick and PEI. There is a gulf, though, when it comes to provincial support. In New Brunswick, just a third of residents say they're satisfied with the performance of the Holt government. In PEI, 18% satisfied with Premier Rob Lance and 26% with the Houston government in Nova Scotia. Narrative's Margaret Brigley says provincial governments are facing challenges as residents focus on issues like health, affordability, and government spending. In sports, in the baseball playoffs, the Dodgers are up 2-1 after beating Atlanta 3-1. San Diego's still alive, downing the Brewers 4-3. Milwaukee up 2-1 in that series. In the NHL, the Leafs needed overtime to edge the Predators 5-4. Canadians lost 6-4 to the Hurricanes, and the Red Wings beat the Senators 5-3. Now you're up to date. I'm Darrell Good.
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5: 104.9 and the Wave weather. Looking like a good fall day here today with mostly sunshine, a high of 15, mainly clouds for this evening and a low of 8. More clouds on the way into tomorrow with a high of 16. We get some cloudy periods and chance of showers for tomorrow evening, a low of 5, and clouds and chance of showers for Friday and a high of 14. Next tide's low in the Bathurst Harbor this morning at 8:36. It's currently 5 degrees outside the Wave studios and your time is 6:07. Well, that was a bit of an iffy one yesterday, wasn't it? That was some strong winds up in this, and lots of folks with power outages as well. Hopefully it's all well and good and restored for you at this point, but at one point, definitely, there was a lot of people within the region at one time or another anyway. Sans power. It's 6:07, your Wednesday of October the 7th. Hump Day Wednesday. Let's power through it and get through this thing.

0: That's ABBA and Dancing Queen. 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Wave mornings. Happy Wednesday of this October the 7th. Your time is 6:11. Originally was scheduled as far as the Vanier Boulevard bridge closure to be today. Although now that's been moved until Friday, which is October the 9th, because yesterday I said that it was supposed to have been yesterday, but then I got the days mixed up, and then Fenton called me and said it was the 7th, not the 6th, but now it's the 9th. That's even more clear. Hey, look at it this way. Now you've got, today is Wednesday, Vanier Boulevard bridge closure will be Friday. That's, I mean, by my count, that's 48 hours to prepare. Although math was never my thing.
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1: While I was off, I finished off a tune in the old home studio, an original tune. It's called Death, Taxes, and the Other Thing. I've had a few people asking me about the title. Yes, it's very upbeat. But as you heard, the song is more upbeat than the title would suggest. But Death, Taxes, the two guarantees in life, right? And then the other thing, like death, taxes, and your car breaking down while you're already late for work. Death, taxes, and a snowstorm in early November, right? Death, taxes, and the Habs losing to the Carolina Hurricanes. Oh, wait, what? Yeah, that happened last night. We'll check in on your sports, your weather, and your news with Daryl coming up here at 6:30. And by the way, the tune there, you can listen to it. You can stream it on the streaming services. And I've got it for you for free over there on the Facebook page. Just a fun little hobby, but had a good time putting that one together. So hope you enjoy it.
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1: Good morning. Two young people are dead after a head-on crash on the outskirts of Moncton Monday night. RCMP say a car carrying five young people from Moncton crossed the center line on the road and collided with an SUV carrying five people from Arkansas. A 16-year-old girl and 18-year-old man were pronounced dead at the scene. A 16-year-old boy is in hospital in critical condition. A 14-year-old and the 25-year-old driver suffered non-life-threatening injuries. Mounties say the driver was arrested, but there's no word yet on charges. The five people in the SUV all suffered minor injuries. The lights are back on for most people after the windstorm yesterday. More than 4,000 customers were left without lights, mainly in the northeast part of the province at the peak of the storm. NB Power had that down to one group of about 15 customers out this morning after the peak of 1,600 in the Chaleur region. There's also a couple of dozen still out in the southwest part of the province this morning. The wind warnings are down. The winds were gusting in the mid-70s in the Bathurst area, according to Environment Canada. The strongest winds, though, gusting well into the 90s, were in PEI.

0: And what's really good is we're saying we have 221% of riderships, but we only have 137% of expected mileage.
1: Overall passenger numbers since January, nearly 33,000 as of late last month. Chamberlain said following her presentation, she was approached by interested representatives from other municipalities in the province about the transit service and how maybe they can do something similar. Vitalite Health Network has suspended visitations because of an outbreak of an intestinal infection in one of the units at Schuller Regional Hospital. Residents of Bathurst, the Acadian Peninsula, and surrounding areas have been advised visitations been suspended except for designated support persons because of the outbreak of VRE in the Medicine 2 West Unit. The National Acadian Society is offering its congratulations to the new Premier-designate Paul St-Pierre Blamondon in Quebec and vowing to continue working closely with that province. The Society says it's hoping to continue working collaboratively with Quebec to strengthen the historical, cultural, and linguistic ties between Quebec and Acadia. It's pointing to the 2029 World Acadian Congress to be held in the Schuller region as an opportunity for those stronger ties. In sports, the Padres are still alive in the NLDS, beating Milwaukee 4-3 and trimming the Brewers' lead to 2-1. The Dodgers beat the Braves 3-1 to take a 2-1 lead in their series. On the ice, Carolina downed the Canadiens 6-4. The Leafs clipped Nashville 5-4 in overtime, and Detroit downed Ottawa 5-3. Now you're up to date. I'm Daryl Good.
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4: 104.9 The Wave weather. Today, mostly sun with a high of 15. We got mainly clouds for tonight and a low of 8. Mainly cloudy for Thursday, chance of showers and a high of 16. Cloudy periods Thursday evening and a low of 5. And clouds and chance of showers on Friday with a high of 14. Next tide's low in the Bathurst Harbor this morning at 8:36. It's currently 5 degrees outside the Wave studios and your time is 6:34. A Sebanot of Sebanots? Well, perhaps. We'll take you over to the Morning Mind Buster here in just a few and give you an opportunity to win a couple radio bingo cards. And that jackpot continues to rise after last night's radio bingo. I think we're up to 6,500 now. We actually had some people playing radio bingo last night without power in their truck. It was Kim and her partner. I can't remember. About her partner's name. I can't remember that, but it was Kim and maybe it was Mike, something like that. But anyway, they sent in a picture and, you know, I mean, that's dedication right there. Hopefully you guys had a great time playing last night radio bingo. So once again, your chance to win a couple radio bingo booklets coming up here in just a few. It's your Wednesday of this October the 7th. Thanks so much for starting your day with us.
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0: 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It's Jeff hanging with you as we check into that morning mind buster, as we call it, with a recent survey which indicates that 8% of people do this once a month in their home. What the heck is that? They do it once a month in their home specifically. Stacy here on Facebook, empty out and wash their fridge once a month. I would say that's maybe if you're a keener, you're doing that once a month. Good on you if you are. Flip or rotate the mattress. We've got from Mike, a deep clean from Sherry, and Darlene's going with the prepping of the meals. All great answers. Of course, we'll get the official one later on in the show. But a recent survey indicates that 8% of people do this once a month in their home. What do you think it is? It's what's called the Morning Mind Buster. So you can answer on Facebook and give me a shout too. 548-8851. Just for an answer, you can win a couple radio bingo cards.
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1: 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It's 104.9 The Wave. 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It's Jeff hanging with you, and it's time to do the thing where we read the jokes. And, of course, with Thanksgiving, long weekend coming up, I'm very thankful that I don't have to interact with the dad joke writer anymore. That's because he's a jerk. Anyway, here's a couple jokes that he left this morning. This one says, my wife and I share the same sense of humor. We have to. She doesn't have one. Ew. Ew. People who wash, dry, fold, and put away laundry all in the same day, they are on a whole different level of adulting. I suppose that's more of a, I don't know if that's much of a joke. It's more of a comment on life, I suppose. All right, there it is. That's the worst comedic segment in radio history. Dad jokes. You just heard why.
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3: Good morning. A group of teens who attacked a 41-year-old man who later died in hospital have avoided serving any jail time. Andre Bourgeois of Grand Duke suffered a head injury when he was attacked by an 18-year-old man and three other teens in the Bar District of Fredericton in 2024. A group of young people had originally been charged with murder, but ultimately pleaded guilty to assault causing bodily harm. Brunswick News reports the Crown agreed to the lesser pleas as prosecutors couldn't establish definitely the assault caused his death. Bourgeois had at first refused medical treatment, but then died days later after a head wound he received in the attack became infected. The three teens, all minors at the time, were sentenced to 18 months probation, 150 hours of community service. A fourth person, Tyler Totten, was 18 at the time and previously pleaded guilty to assault. A 30-year-old Washington State man's been charged with conspiracy to murder in connection with the deadly shooting rampage in Tumbler Ridge, B.C. James Cody Bryant was arrested by the FBI, accused of providing the shooter with advice, money, and technical assistance for 6 months leading up to the deadly shooting. Police allege Bryant had multiple opportunities to alert authorities, but instead offered to help, which included an offer to assist with setting up a live stream of the attack. In February, the shooter killed her mother and half-brother in their home before going to the school where she killed a teacher and five students before taking her own life. A new poll finds people in Atlanta, Canada are more impressed by the work of the federal government than their respective provincial governments. The new data from Narrative Research finds support for the Carney government is up across the region at 73% in Nova Scotia and 72% in New Brunswick and PEI. There is a gulf, though, when it comes to provincial support. In New Brunswick, just a third of residents say they're satisfied with the performance of the Holt government. In PEI, 18% satisfied with Premier Rob Lance and 26% with the Houston government in Nova Scotia. Narrative's Margaret Brigley says provincial governments are facing challenges as residents focus on issues like health, affordability, and government spending. In sports, in the baseball playoffs, the Dodgers are up 2-1 after beating Atlanta 3-1. San Diego's still alive, downing the Brewers 4-3. Milwaukee up 2-1 in that series. In the NHL, the Leafs needed overtime to edge the Predators 5-4. Canadians lost 6-4 to the Hurricanes, and the Red Wings beat the Senators 5-3. Now you're up to date. I'm Darryl Good.
4: Thanks, Darryl. 104.9 The Wave weather. We've got a beautiful fall day in store for today with mostly sun and a high of 15. Mainly clouds for this evening and a low of 8. More clouds on the way into tomorrow with a high of 16. Cloudy periods for Thursday evening, a low of 5, and clouds and chance of showers for Friday with a high of 14. Next tide is low in the Bathurst Harbor this morning at 8:36, currently 5 degrees outside the Wave studios, and your time is 7:05. A little clamp there. All right, we got a recent survey. 8% of people do this once a month in their home. That's what we call the morning mind buster. Let's go to phones.
5: I say if you have kids cleaning out their toy boxes.
4: Yeah, absolutely.
5: Or the basement.
4: Yeah, for sure. And so did you lose any power yesterday?
5: No, well, I was in the hospital, so.
4: Oh, you're in the hospital?
5: No, I'm out now.
4: Oh, okay. So I'm glad you're okay then.
5: Yeah, I'm fine.
4: Okay, yeah. Good. All right, and what's your name?
5: Colette.
4: All right, Colette. Well, thanks for calling in with your answer.
5: You're welcome, and you have a great day.
4: All right, you too. Take care.
5: Yeah, thank you. Bye-bye. Okay,
4: bye.
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0: 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It's Jeff saying hello. Time to do the thing we call weird news. All right, so this guy recently crawled through the ceiling of a department store at the Vancouver Mall. I would assume they would have more than one mall in Vancouver, but I guess this is the Vancouver Mall. Officer spent an hour trying to persuade him to come down as he damaged ceiling tiles, lights, and wiring. Firefighters evacuated the store's second floor and placed a ladder through the ceiling with a mattress below just in case he fell. The thief stepped onto the ladder, then tried to climb back into the ceiling, so officers pulled the ladder away. The suspect dropped onto the mattress, got up, and tried to run before officers took him into custody. He was charged with first-degree malicious mischief, first-degree burglary, and a felony warrant. And I have no idea if he plans on making his way, you know, towards our area anytime soon. But just in case, I think the folks from Place Bathurst Mall better ban that guy right now.
1: We're news.
0: You're banned. Don't even think about coming here. 7-Eleven is your time. Wednesday, October the 7th. We'll get to your birthdays and celebrations coming up in just a few.
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0: 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Birthdays and celebrations for this October the 7th. Let's get to it. As far as the local celebs, we've got a happy 71st birthday to Robina Legacy. Enjoy your day and hope it's as special as you are. Lots of love from family and friends. We've also got a birthday wish, too. It says here, my husband, a very happy 60th birthday on October 7th. That's today. Love from his wife, Kathleen, and children, Crystal, Michael, and James, and his grandchildren. We've also got a birthday wish going out to Danny Dagg. Happy 60th birthday. Love Kathleen and the kids as well on that one. And I believe that's pretty much going to do it as far as the local celebs for today's birthday celebration list. And you can pass yours along anytime through our website, of course. That's over there at thewavebathurst.com or email thewavebathurst@mbsradio.com. Your time is 7:20, your Wednesday of October the 7th.
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1: Good morning. Two young people are dead after a head-on crash on the outskirts of Moncton Monday night. RCMP say a car carrying five young people from Moncton crossed the center line on the road and collided with an SUV carrying five people from Arkansas. A 16-year-old girl and 18-year-old man were pronounced dead at the scene. A 16-year-old boy is in hospital in critical condition. A 14-year-old and the 25-year-old driver suffered non-life-threatening injuries. Mounties say the driver was arrested, but there's no word yet on charges. The five people in the SUV all suffered minor injuries. The lights are back on for most people after the windstorm yesterday. More than 4,000 customers were left without lights, mainly in the northeast part of the province at the peak of the storm. NB Power had that down to one group of about 15 customers out this morning after the peak of 1,600 in the Chaleur region. There's also a couple of dozen still out in the southwest part of the province this morning. The wind warnings are down. The winds were gusting in the mid-70s in the Bathurst area, according to Environment Canada. The strongest winds, though, gusting well into the 90s, were in PEI and Northern Cape Breton. Mayor Kim Chamberlain was singing the praises of Flexco Transit at the recent annual general meeting of the Union of Municipalities of New Brunswick. Chamberlain's presentation focused on the success of Flexco. She says since it was introduced in January, the regional transportation service has exceeded projected ridership expectations by over 220%, with no signs of slowing down.
2: In August, 4,100 passengers. September, as of September 28, 5,150. 5,150 au mois de septembre. And what's really good is we're saying we have 221% of riderships, but we only have 137% of expected mileage.
1: Overall passenger number since January, nearly 33,000 as of late last month. Chamberlain said following her presentation, she was approached by interested representatives from other municipalities in the province about the transit service and how maybe they can do something similar. Vitalite Health Network has suspended visitations because of an outbreak of an intestinal infection in one of the units at Chaleur Regional Hospital.

0: Their ties. In sports, the Padres are still alive in the NLDS, beating Milwaukee 4-3 and trimming the Brewers' lead to 2-1. The Dodgers beat the Braves 3-1 to take a 2-1 lead in their series. On the ice, Carolina downed the Canadiens 6-4. The Leafs clipped Nashville 5-4 in overtime, and Detroit downed Ottawa 5-3. Now you're up to date. I'm Daryl Good.
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3: 104.9 The Wave weather. We've got mostly sun in store for today. A high of 15 with mainly clouds for tonight and a low of 8. Mostly clouds for tomorrow with a high of 16 for our annual food drive. Cloudy periods in the evening tomorrow night with a low of 5. And clouds and chance of showers for Friday with a high of 14. Next tide's going to be low in the Bathurst Harbor this morning at 8:36. It's currently 5 degrees outside the Wave studios. And your time is 7:33. And yes, as a reminder, tomorrow, we're 24 hours away from our annual food drive, dawn till dusk, with our friends from the Bathurst Rotary Club. We'll be out there at McDonald's parking lot with donations, with non-perishable food items, cash donations distributed with our friends from the Bathurst Volunteer Center. And want to thank our sponsor, Olivier Honda and Johnson Moving and Storage, for helping us out big time with that tomorrow. So hope to see you there, 7 through till 7, annual food drive. Very much needed, obviously, here within our region. Speaking of food, all kinds of treats in the break room this morning. Thank you so much, Janin. We had Greg asking on Facebook what the pies are. I don't know, I've just been looking at the fudge so far. Haven't broken into it yet, but there's plenty there for everybody, so... So generous. Thank you so much once again, Janine, for doing that for us. We're going to get over to the Wave web poll results from yesterday as far as the AI thing is concerned. Your concerns on it, I think a lot of people are these days. And also today's question as well, which involves RCMP and name tags. It's all coming up here on the second half of Wave Mornings. Thanks for starting your day with us.
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0: Jay Giles Band, Centerfold. It's on 104.9 The Wave. Wave Morning, 7:39. It's Jeff hanging with you on the morning run here of your October the 7th as we take a peek here towards that poll question, the Vogue Optical poll question. Yesterday we were talking about AI, and as it's continued to develop and become more integrated, obviously, into our lives, your concerns about its use. How much are you concerned with it being pretty much everywhere these days? And certainly there's pros and cons to it, but 53% just edging out 46%. So 53% said yes, they're concerned. 46 said no. I would say probably more people should be concerned than that, but that was the result. So we thank you for your votes on that. Now, moving into today's question, turning from AI to RCMP officers and name tags. More specifically, should police officers within the RCMP specifically be required to wear name tags on their uniforms? A little bit of background information on this. A new policy change went into effect on March 30th of this year, where RCMP officers can now choose between a traditional name tag or their five-digit regimental number while on duty. Now, the concern, as reported by news outlets such as CBC, replacing names with numbers creates a major barrier for the public to identify officers and report misconduct during fast-moving or high-stress situations. So that's sort of the debate on that. So once again, it's a yes or no. You can vote over there at thewavebathurst.com. Let us know on Facebook or give us a shout at 548-8851. That's today's poll question with Vogue Optical. Should RCMP officers be required to wear name tags on their uniforms?
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Another one bites the dust. Queen, 104.9 The Wave, Wave Mornings at 7:47. It's Jeff hanging with you. I'm just finishing up a carrot muffin there. And I also had a piece of fudge a few minutes ago. It's tough. It's tough here this morning, let me tell you. What's going on in the Bay of Chaleur? We'll try to get down to business on that right after some Sheryl Crow. All I Want to Do, Wave Mornings. Good morning to you.

0: want to do. Sheryl Crow, 104.9 The Wave, Wave Mornings at 7:51. It's Jeff with you. Time for a little something we like to call.
1: What's up with that?
0: Yeah. All right. What's up with that? Is there a ship in the Bay of Chaleur right now? I've been hearing some chatter online about it. Pretty sure I saw a picture on Facebook yesterday. So, you know, it must be true. What's going on with the ship in the Bay of Chaleur? Or should I say,
1: what's up with that?
0: Is that a pirate ship? Is there pirates here in Bathurst? Should we know about this? What's going on with the ship in the Bay of Chaleur? 548-8851.
1: What's up with that?
0: It's because, you know, we need to know these things.
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1: Good morning. A group of teens who attacked a 41-year-old man who later died in hospital have avoided serving any jail time. Andre Bourgeois of Grandique suffered a head injury when he was attacked by an 18-year-old man and three other teens in the Bar District of Fredericton in 2024. A group of young people had originally been charged with murder, but ultimately pleaded guilty to assault causing bodily harm. Brunswick News reports the Crown agreed to the lesser pleas as prosecutors couldn't establish definitely the assault caused his death. Bourgeois had at first refused medical treatment, but then died days later after a head wound he received in the attack became infected. The three teens, all minors at the time, were sentenced to 18 months probation, 150 hours of community service. A fourth person, Tyler Totten, was 18 at the time and previously pleaded guilty to assault. A 30-year-old Washington State man's been charged with conspiracy to murder in connection with the deadly shooting rampage in Tumbler Ridge, B.C. James Cody Bryant was arrested by the FBI, accused of providing the shooter with advice, money, and technical assistance for 6 months leading up to the deadly shooting. Police allege Bryant had multiple opportunities to alert authorities, but instead offered to help, which included an offer to assist with setting up a live stream of the attack. In February, the shooter killed her mother and half-brother in their home before going to the school where she killed a teacher and five students before taking her own life. A new poll finds people in Atlantic Canada are more impressed by the work of the federal government than their respective provincial governments. The new data from Narrative Research finds support for the Carney government is up across the region at 73% in Nova Scotia and 72% in New Brunswick and PEI. There is a gulf, though, when it comes to provincial support. In New Brunswick, just a third of residents say they're satisfied with the performance of the Holt government. In PEI, 18% satisfied with Premier Rob Lance and 26% with the Houston government in Nova Scotia. Narrative's Margaret Brigley says provincial governments are facing challenges as residents focus on issues like health, affordability, and government spending. In sports, in the baseball playoffs, the Dodgers are up 2-1 after beating Atlanta 3-1. San Diego's still alive, downing the Brewers 4-3. Milwaukee up 2-1 in that series. In the NHL, the Leafs needed overtime to edge the Predators 5-4. Canadians lost 6-4 to the Hurricanes, and the Red Wings beat the Senators 5-3. Now you're up to date. I'm Darryl Good.
2: Thanks, Darryl. 104.9 The Wave weather for today. Mostly sun with a high of 15. Mainly clouds for tonight. Low of 8. Mainly cloudy. Could see some showers for tomorrow. Small chance and a high of 16 for our annual food drive. Cloudy periods for Thursday evening and a low of 5. And clouds and chance of showers for Friday and a high of 14. Next tide's going to be low in the Bathurst Harbor this morning at 8:36. It's currently 5 degrees. Outside the Wave Studios, and your time is 8:03. Speaking of food, Antoine, Pizza 13 here in Bathurst, shout out to him. He's up in Montreal these days for a big pizza competition event that's going on, and he's had his first day there. He's just given an update. He says there was a few challenges and plenty of learning along the way. And overall, he says the first day went really well. He's taking away valuable lessons and the pride of representing Bathurst and New Brunswick up there in Montreal. So best of luck to Antoine of Pizza 13 on that one. We're going to get over to your viral file in just a few. There's actually a Sasquatch calling contest. If you've ever, you know, dreamed of doing that, we'll get you there coming up in just a few. It's your Wednesday of October the 7th. Thanks a lot for starting your day with us.
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I want to dance with somebody, Whitney Houston. It's 104.9 The Wave, Wave Mornings at 8:08 on this beautiful fall morning here of your Wednesday, October the 7th. We're going to take you over to the viral file here in just a few minutes. A guy has gone viral for performing hilariously well in a Sasquatch calling contest. And if you've ever wanted to do this, we'll tell you what you're up against right after Luba. Here's Let It Go. It's on Wave Mornings.

0: Let It Go from Luba, 104.9 The Wave, Wave Mornings at 8:12. That's Jeff saying good morning, because there's a thing for everything, right? On the viral file recently in New York, there was a Sasquatch calling competition, and this guy's gone viral for, shall we say, his performance. Let's have a listen.
1: First of all, there's a full moon tonight. Can I hear a little full moon howl? They've all been entered into the contest.
2: Yeah.
1: All right.

0: 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Maybe. 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

0: Something to talk about. 104.9 The Wave, Wave Mornings, 8:24. It's Jeff with you. Lots of folks talking about yesterday's sort of freak wind storm. Very strong gusty winds yesterday, resulting in a number of power outages throughout the region. Did you lose power?
1: I didn't notice, but my computer was kind of like reset.
0: Oh, yes, yes. So probably maybe your Wi-Fi went down or something like that.
1: I'm not sure exactly, but I came in and it just the clock on my stove was fine.
0: The TV at home rebooted, it restarted for a few minutes. That's all that happened with us. But
1: right. Yeah.
0: All right. Well, thanks for calling, pal.
1: All right, so,
0: I always appreciate Jason calling in his take on the no power thing. It's kind of, I'd say, a 50-50 split over here on Facebook among those that did lose power versus those that didn't type thing. And I know there was a situation yesterday, Rough Waters, Chamberlain Settlement, power lines were down. And so if you were near there or part of that or just want to weigh in on the whole power situation from yesterday, hopefully it's back and restored by now. Beautiful, calm morning here. Much different than yesterday, obviously. But let us know. Did you lose power yesterday over there on Facebook? Give us a shout, too, at 548-8851.
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4: Good morning. Two young people are dead after a head-on crash on the outskirts of Moncton Monday night. RCMP say a car carrying five young people from Moncton crossed the center line on the road and collided with an SUV carrying five people from Arkansas. A 16-year-old girl and 18-year-old man were pronounced dead at the scene. A 16-year-old boy is in hospital in critical condition. A 14-year-old and the 25-year-old driver suffered non-life threatening

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1: Good morning. Two young people are dead after a head-on crash on the outskirts of Moncton Monday night. RCMP say a car carrying five young people from Moncton crossed the center line on the road and collided with an SUV carrying five people from Arkansas. A 16-year-old girl and 18-year-old man were pronounced dead at the scene. A 16-year-old boy is in hospital in critical condition. A 14-year-old and the 25-year-old driver suffered non-life-threatening injuries. Mounties say the driver was arrested, but there's no word yet on charges. The five people in the SUV all suffered minor injuries. The lights are back on for most people after the windstorm yesterday. More than 4,000 customers were left without lights, mainly in the northeast part of the province at the peak of the storm. NB Power had that down to one group of about 15 customers out this morning after the peak of 1,600 in the Chaleur region. There's also a couple of dozen still out in the southwest part of the province this morning. The wind warnings are down. The winds were gusting in the mid-70s in the Bathurst area, according to Environment Canada. The strongest winds, though, gusting well into the 90s, were in PEI and Northern Cape Breton. Mayor Kim Chamberlain was singing the praises of Flexco Transit at the recent annual general meeting of the Union of Municipalities of New Brunswick. Chamberlain's presentation focused on the success of Flexco. She says since it was introduced in January, the regional transportation service has exceeded projected ridership expectations by over 220%, with no signs of slowing down.
2: In August, 4,100 passengers. September, as of September 28, 5,150. 5,150 au mois de septembre. And what's really good is we're saying we have 221% of riderships, but we only have 137% of expected mileage.
1: Overall passenger number since January, nearly 33,000 as of late last month. Chamberlain said following her presentation, she was approached by interested representatives from other municipalities in the province about the transit service and how maybe they can do something similar. Vitalite Health Network has suspended visitations because of an outbreak of an intestinal infection in one of the units at Chaleur Regional Hospital. Residents of Bathurst, the Acadian Peninsula, and surrounding areas have been advised visitations been suspended except for designated support persons because of the outbreak of VRE in the Medicine 2 West unit. The National Acadian Society is offering its congratulations to the new Premier-designate Paul St-Pierre Blamondon in Quebec and vowing to continue working closely with that province. The Society says it's hoping to continue working collaboratively with Quebec to strengthen the historical, cultural, and linguistic ties between Quebec and Acadia. It's pointing to the 2029 World Acadian Congress to be held in the Chaleur region as an opportunity for those stronger ties. In sports, the Padres are still alive in the NLDS, beating Milwaukee 4-3 and trimming the Brewers' lead to 2-1. The Dodgers beat the Braves 3-1 to take a 2-1 lead in their series. On the ice, Carolina down the Canadiens 6-4. The Leafs clip Nashville 5-4 in overtime, and Detroit downed Ottawa 5-3. Now you're up to date. I'm Daryl Good.
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5: 104.9 The Wave weather. We've got a beautiful fall day in store today. Mostly sunshine, a high of 15. Mainly clouds for tonight and a low of 8. Could see some showers this evening into overnight. For tomorrow's food drive day, it's going to be mostly clouds, small chance of showers, and a high of 16. We'll take that. Cloudy periods for tomorrow night with a low of 5, chance of showers. And for Friday, clouds and chance of showers and a high of 14. Next tide's low in the Bathurst Harbor this morning at 8:36. Current temperature outside the Wave studios is just about 5 degrees, and your time is 8:36. High times and the exact time colliding together. All right. We're going to be moving into more of the Wave web poll.

0: as far as RCMP and identification with name tags and that sort of thing. Still waiting for somebody to tell me about that mystery ship in the Bay of Chaleur as well. 548-8851. It's Wave Mornings. Thanks so much for starting your day with us.
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0: 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Jeff hanging with you, checking in on the 104.9 Wave Vogue Optical Web Poll question today involving RCMP officers being required to wear name tags on their uniforms with a new policy change that went into effect earlier this year, back in March, actually. RCMP officers can now choose between a traditional name tag or their five-digit regimental number while on duty. The concern, as reported by CBC, replacing names with numbers creates a major barrier for the public to identify officers and report misconduct during fast-moving or high-stress situations. Your thoughts on that as we go to phones?
1: I was involved in an accident about a year ago last June.
0: Yeah.
1: I was in a pickup truck. I was the passenger. And the truck rolled over two, three times, and the driver, fortunately, nobody was seriously injured. I'm sitting in an ambulance, and an RCMP comes in, and he asked me for my driver's license.
0: Yeah.
1: So I said, okay. I looked, and I noticed he didn't have a name tag on.
0: Right.
1: So he asked me for my license, so I give it to him. I was thinking he wants my name and address on it, you know.
0: Yeah.
1: He said, I have a good witness that says you were driving, you were behind the wheel. And I said, well, I have a better witness that says he cut me out of the seatbelt on the passenger side. I'm going to revoke your license, he said. And I said, what? He said, I'm going to revoke your license. Then he took this thing out. He wanted me to blow into a breathalyzer. And I said, no, I wasn't driving.
0: Right.
1: And one of the ambulance drivers comes back and he shows me, he gives me back my license. So now I got my license back, but I don't know if he revoked me, and why would he give me back my license? So I went to the motor vehicles, and I told him this story, and I asked him if they could run a check on my license. And they said there was no issues with the license. But when I asked him his name, he wouldn't give me his name either. He said it'll be on a report.
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0: 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Recent survey, 8% of people do this once a month in their home. 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Last chance. 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

0: 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Last check-in on the Morning Mind Buster. It's Jeff with you. Recent survey, 8% of people doing this once a month in their home. What do you think it is? Let's go to phones.
1: Good morning. I would say clean your oven.
0: Yeah. Yeah, that's been a popular answer this morning as well. What's your name?
1: Glenda.
0: All right, Glenda. Thanks for the call.
1: Thank you. Have a good day.
0: You too. Take care.
1: Bye.
0: Bye.
2: I would say maybe clean their fridge, like leftovers and everything. I don't know.
0: Absolutely.
2: It's only 8%, right?
0: Yeah, it's a small percentage, but that's a good answer for that one. Probably, well, I'd say once a month. You'd be pretty ambitious to be doing that, but if you are, then good on you.
2: I don't know. I'm just saying.
0: Oh, that's a good answer. All right. Well, thanks for calling in.
2: Thank you.
0: Take care.
2: Bye-bye.
0: Bye. All right. Thanks for that answer for sure. And there's only one official answer, of course, when it comes to the Morning Mind Buster. 8% of people doing this once a month in their home. And the answer, officially speaking, is flip the mattress. Oh, yeah. The old flipping of the mattress. That was the official answer. Don't need to have it as we head into our database here of answers and seeing who this morning's winner is of the two radio bingo booklets. We got a Facebooker on the go this morning, and it's Mike who says, well, look at this and look at that. Flip or rotate the mattress. Bonus points. Two thumbs up, Mike. He had the correct answer. Didn't have to have it, but he did. And he was in on Facebook there. So congratulations, Mike, on the win. Couple radio bingo booklets. We thank everybody for hanging out with us this morning on Wave Mornings. And, of course, participating on the Morning Mind Buster. It's a beauty fall day. Mostly sunshine and a high of 15. Your current temperature, 5 degrees.
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Wave mornings on the 90-minute music marathon on a beautiful Wednesday morning here of this October the 7th. Mostly sunshine with a high of 15, almost heavenly. 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

104.9 The Wave, Sinking Like a Sunset. Tom Cochran on the 90-Minute Music Marathon. It's Jeff saying good morning. Before long, those sunsets, of course, will be happening even earlier than they are now with that time change in a few weeks. Can't wait. Here's Tom Petty and the Heartbreakers and Stevie Nicks. Stop Dragging My Heart Around. It's on the way.

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It's Jeff hanging with you, looking like it's going to be an okay day weather-wise tomorrow. Certainly not going to be very cold. A high of 16 and mostly clouds as we get set for our annual food drive as we team up with our friends at the Bathurst Rotary Club. 7 through till 7, McDonald's parking lot. 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We thank our sponsor, Olivier Honda, along with Johnson Moving and Storage. That's our food drive. It's happening tomorrow. 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

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This is 104.9 The Wave on the 90-Minute Music Marathon. Just about ready to jet. But before I do, just a reminder, it's going to be a time, a good fall time, this weekend down shore for the Cranberry Festival for Pokeshaw and Black Rock, the 6th annual Cranberry Festival. Activities will get underway at 9 o'clock in the morning and go through till 2 o'clock in the afternoon. That's this Saturday, October the 10th. Fun for everybody, and you can get some more details on that event over there at the event section at thewavebathurst.com. Alice will be taking you through your afternoon a little bit later. Have yourself a great Wednesday. Hope to see you tomorrow for our food drive out there at the McDonald's parking lot. Here's Whitney Houston, How Will I Know, on The Wave.

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5: Here's your latest Environment Canada weather forecast for Bathurst. Mainly sunny this morning. Cloud rolls in late this afternoon. The wind's easing at a high of 15. Mainly cloudy with a chance of showers overnight, low 8. Mainly cloudy tomorrow with a chance of showers and 16. Cloudy with showers Friday and 14.
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3: Wave weather.
4: Here's your latest Environment Canada weather forecast. Increasing cloudiness this afternoon. A high today of 15. For tonight, cloudy with a chance of showers late this evening and overnight. Low of 8 degrees. Thursday, cloudy with a chance of showers. High tomorrow of 16. And for Friday, cloudy with a chance of showers and a high of 14. The way.

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5: Here's your latest Environment Canada weather forecast. Increasing cloudiness this afternoon, a high today of 15. For tonight, cloudy with a chance of showers late this evening and overnight, low of 8 degrees. For Thursday, cloudy with a chance of showers, high tomorrow of 16. And for Friday, cloudy with a chance of showers and a high of 14.
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6: 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Leon's, that's comfortable.
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7: Here's your latest Environment Canada weather forecast. Increasing cloudiness this afternoon, a high today of 15. For tonight, cloudy with a chance of showers late this evening and overnight, low of 8 degrees. Thursday, cloudy with a chance of showers, high tomorrow of 16. And for Friday, cloudy with a chance of showers and a high of 14.
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104.9 The Wave, 80s, 90s, and more. That was Day by Day, Doug and the Slugs, just after 2 p.m. here. I'm Alice with you till 7. We've got some great tunes coming up this hour. Some Prince, some Fleetwood Mac, some Gowan, some Bryan Adams, and more. Here's More Than a Feeling, Boston, on 104.9 The Wave.

0: 104.9 The Wave, 80s, 90s, and more. We're about 20 after 2. That was Love Touch, Rod Stewart. Just want to say a big thank you to Janine for bringing some treats by the station yesterday. I had a muffin this morning. Absolutely delish. Like 10 out of 10. Thank you so much.
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That was Patio Lanterns, Kim Mitchell. I'm Alice with you till 7 this evening. And what do you like to do in your spare time? Give us a shout. 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Here's Fly, Sugar Ray on 104.9 The Wave, 80s, 90s, and more.

0: 9 The Wave, 80s, 90s, and more. I'm Alice with you till 7. That was Don't Shed a Tear. We just asked you, what do you like to do in your spare time? And we have a call in line. Thank you so much for calling. What do you like to do in your spare time?
1: I like to go walking up the trails. Mostly just hang out with, like, my dog and my family.
0: All good stuff. Thank you so much for calling in. Let us know, what do you like to do in your spare time? You can leave a comment on our Facebook post or give us a call.

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4: Here's your latest Environment Canada weather forecast. Increasing cloudiness this afternoon, a high today of 15. For tonight, cloudy with a chance of showers late this evening and overnight, low of 8 degrees. For Thursday, cloudy with a chance of showers, high tomorrow of 16. And for Friday, cloudy with a chance of showers and a high of 14.
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104.9 The Wave, 80s, 90s, and more. That was She's So High, Tal Bachman. We're just after 3 p.m., and we have a lot coming up this hour. There's a bridge closure coming up this Friday. The Jays Care Foundation was in Bathurst this past week, and we have the Wave web poll coming up as well. Stay tuned. Here's The Heat Is On, Glenn Frey.

0: 104.9 The Wave, 80s, 90s, and more about 20 after 3. That was the logical song, Supertramp. I'm Alice with you till 7. Last week, the Jays Care Foundation was here in Bathurst celebrating the expansion of the Toronto Blue Jays 50-50 sales to New Brunswick. And they also brought some exciting news of a $170,000 investment through the Jays Care Foundation's Field of Dreams program, which is to support improvements to Buffalo Field and McLagan Field at Coronation Park, which is so exciting and awesome news for baseball here in Bathurst.
1: Honey, we need new luggage.
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About half past three, that was Voodoo Thing, Colin James. 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Coming up after Alanis Morissette's Head Over Feet. For now, we have Madonna with Lucky Star on 104.9 The Wave, 80s, 90s, and more.

0: 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Head over feet. Alanis Morissette. I'm Alice with you until 7. 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Today's question, should RCMP officers be required to wear name tags on their uniform? Yes or no? You can go ahead and vote on our website, thewavebathurst.com. We have a bridge closure coming up after Eyes of a Stranger.
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2: Here's your latest Environment Canada weather forecast. Cloudy with a chance of showers late this evening and overnight, low of 8 degrees. Thursday, cloudy with a chance of showers, high tomorrow of 16. And for Friday, cloudy with a chance of showers and a high of 14.
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0: 104.9 The Wave, 80s, 90s, and more. We're about 10 to 4. I'm Alice with you till 7. That was Eyes of a Stranger. And starting Friday, Vanier Boulevard is closed to vehicles at the bridge over the CN Rail Line. That's near Sunset Drive for about 4 weeks while crews are repairing the pedestrian bridge. People on foot can still get through, though, and there is a detour in place for when that starts. You're just going to have to go down St. Anne instead. Hopefully those next 4 weeks go by pretty quick. We have our movie minute coming up in the 4 o'clock hour.
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1: Good afternoon. A 46-year-old New Brunswick woman already charged with the alleged sexual assault of a youth at a summer camp is now facing additional charges. According to Post Media, RCMP laid four new charges today against Jennifer Colleen Abbott of Little Chemogue. They include one count of sexual assault, two counts of sexual interference involving a person under the age of 16, and one count of indecent exposure. Abbott was already facing similar charges involving the same complainant for alleged offenses that occurred in August at a summer youth camp near Johnston Point, north of Port Elgin. Abbott had worked there as a cook and also worked in the school system prior to her arrest in early September. Following the new charges being laid today, Abbott's lawyer requested more time to review evidence, and she's now due to return to court on November 4th. The newly constructed wing and new main entrance at the Schiller Regional Hospital in Bathurst will officially open next week. The $45 million project began back in 2018. The new five-floor addition includes a larger oncology treatment area, roughly 18 dialysis stations, and a new medical unit with 36 beds. Most of those beds are in private rooms with their own bathrooms. Expansion also includes a new blood testing area and space for palliative care. Work on the finishing touches is ongoing ahead of next week's opening. The Holt government's telling a mining company, use it or lose it. That's the message being sent to a junior mining company with a decades-old claim on a property in southwestern New Brunswick. Addex Minerals Corporation's held the claim in the McDougal Lake area of Charlotte County since the 90s. It's home to deposits of molybdenum and tungsten, as well as indium. The company first stopped its exploration efforts in 1997 and mothballed the operation for a decade, then resumed some work in 2007, but only intermittently, according to Brunswick News. The government is now telling Addex Minerals to either start mining the claim or it'll find a new owner to take it over. Addex is appealing that government order to the Energy and Utilities Board. New Brunswick's new 13-member Advisory Council on Children and Youth in Care has met for the first time. Council includes three young people with lived experience in the care system, four representatives from community organizations, and six government representatives. That includes a frontline social worker. Social Development Minister Cindy Miles says the council brings together youth, community groups, and government to identify ways to improve programs and services. It's tasked with providing advice to the minister on issues affecting current and former youth in care. That could include reviewing legislation, policies, programs, and services, and recommending changes. A new poll is finding Canadians are more and more cautious when it comes to the development of data centers. Latest data from the Angus Reid Institute finds 64% of Canadians want their provincial governments to limit large data centers. In Atlantic Canada, that figure is 72%. Just 18% of respondents want their government to encourage the development of such facilities. Poll finds half of respondents point to high water use and electricity demand as a reason to oppose the data centers. On the flip side, of those who do support data centers, half say they believe the facilities would mean new investment and economic growth. The federal government's hitting the pause button on plans to expand eligibility for medical assistance in dying, or MAID. People who are suffering from a grievous and irremediable mental illness were set to become eligible to be assessed for MAID starting in March. Justice Minister Sean Fraser today announced government will table legislation in the fall to indefinitely exclude that eligibility. He says the decision reflects engagement his department has had and recommendations from a recent special committee.
2: Some of the reasons that we've relied upon when we dug into not only the report, but the reasons that justified their final recommendation included very real concerns about people who live in communities with inadequate access to mental health services. It included testimony that we heard around a lack of consensus when mental illness is irremediable and a series of other points that were articulated in the committee's report.
1: Fraser also says that new government legislation will allow for advanced consent to MAID for people with a progressing incurable illness who could lose that capacity for consent. And it took a while, but the first hurricane of the season is forming in the Gulf of Mexico. Forecasters say Tropical Storm Isaias has rapidly intensified over the past 24 hours and is expected to reach hurricane strength by tonight or early Thursday. Isaias is then forecast to reach Category 2 strength before making landfall along the Florida Panhandle or the Mississippi-Alabama coastline late Friday or early Saturday. While Isaias is the ninth named storm of the Atlantic hurricane season, it will be the first to reach hurricane strength. It's already the farthest into the season without a hurricane in 60 years and the first time in 30 years without a hurricane forming in the Atlantic during the month of September. Forecasters say that's due to the El Nino weather pattern in the Pacific, which disrupts the ability of storms to form in the Atlantic. In sports, baseball playoffs continue tonight with all four divisional series in action. Rays can sweep the Yankees in three games. The White Sox up 2-1 play game four against Cleveland. Dodgers can advance in game four against Atlanta, and San Diego faces elimination in game four against Milwaukee. And three games in the NHL tonight, including the Jets home to Colorado, Oilers in Anaheim, and Ovechkin and Crosby facing off again with the Penguins in Washington. Now you're up to date. I'm Jeff Goodfellow.
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1: Here's your latest Environment Canada weather forecast. Cloudy with a chance of showers late this evening and overnight, low of 8 degrees. Thursday, cloudy with a chance of showers, high tomorrow of 16. And for Friday, cloudy with a chance of showers and a high of 14.
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94.9 The Wave, 80s, 90s, and more. Those good times. Tom Cochran, just after 4 p.m. I'm Alice with you till 7. We have our food drive tomorrow starting off at 7 a.m. More info coming up later in the show. We've got our movie minute coming up very soon after When I'm Up. For now, don't bring me down.

0: 104.9 The Wave, 80s, 90s, and more. That was When I'm Up, Great Big Sea. We're going to play our movie minute now. We're going to play a clip of a movie, and you're going to have to guess what movie it's from. Here it is.
1: Will you read us a bedtime story?
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1: Pretty please.
2: The physical appearance of the please makes no difference. 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
3: 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We're all hyper.
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0: 1049 The Wave, 80s, 90s, and more. That was Here Comes the Sun, The Beatles. We're about 20 after 4, and we have a call for our Movie Minute. Hello?
1: The story wrote from the Minions.
0: That's so close, but not quite it. Sorry.
1: Oh.
0: Thank you so much for calling in, though. Have a great day. So if you think you know what movie that clip was from, give us a call.

0: 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That was Wonderful World. We're about half past four, and we have a call for our Movie Minute. Hello?
1: Hi, I was wondering if the movie was Despicable Me.
0: It is Despicable Me.
1: Oh, right on.
0: Fantastic. Wonderful. What's your name?
1: Lori Ann Sutherland.
0: Fantastic guest by Lori. Thank you so much for calling in. We'll play again tomorrow.
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6: Wave weather.
7: Here's your latest Environment Canada weather forecast. Cloudy with a chance of showers late this evening and overnight, low of 8 degrees. Thursday, cloudy with a chance of showers, high tomorrow of 16. And for Friday, cloudy with a chance of showers and a high of 14.
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0: 104.9 The Wave, 80s, 90s, and more coming up on 5 o'clock. That was Take My Breath Away, Berlin. Great song. I'm Alice with you till 7 p.m. tonight. And our food drive is tomorrow with the Bathurst Rotary Club. Don't miss it. Our drop-off location is beside McDonald's on St. Peter Avenue. We'll be there from 7 a.m. to 7 p.m. You can drop off non-perishable food or cash donations there. And it's all going back to our community here in the Chaleur region for those who are needing help and experiencing food insecurity. The Bathurst Volunteer Center is distributing it. So if you are able to donate, please donate. That's tomorrow from 7 a.m. to 7 p.m. Non-perishable food donations or cash donations at the drop-off location, which is beside McDonald's on St. Peter Avenue.
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1: Good afternoon. Canada will not be moving forward with a plan to expand eligibility for medical assistance in dying to people whose sole condition is mental illness. Justice Minister Sean Fraser announced today the government will bring forward legislation this fall to exclude that eligibility. Fraser also says the new legislation will allow some people with incurable illnesses to give advance consent before they lose that capacity.
2: We need to create space for people to be able to provide consent when they know they're going to lose capacity in order to live out their remaining years rather than being put in a position where they fear they have to take that decision prematurely.
1: People who are suffering from a grievous and irremediable mental illness were set to become eligible to be assessed for MAID starting in March. That's no longer the case. Fraser cited a lack of consensus on the issue in announcing today's decision to indefinitely exclude that eligibility. The newly constructed wing and new main entrance at the Schiller Regional Hospital in Bathurst will officially open next week. The $45 million project began back in 2018. The new five-floor addition includes a larger oncology treatment area, roughly 18 dialysis stations, and a new medical unit with 36 beds. Most of those beds are in private rooms with their own bathrooms. Expansion also includes a new blood testing area and space for palliative care. Work on the finishing touches is ongoing ahead of next week's opening. A 46-year-old New Brunswick woman already charged with the alleged sexual assault of a youth at a summer camp is now facing additional charges. According to Post Media, RCMP laid four new charges today against Jennifer Colleen Abbott of Little Shamogue. They include one count of sexual assault, two counts of sexual interference involving a person under the age of 16, and one count of indecent exposure. Abbott was already facing similar charges involving the same complainant for alleged offenses that occurred in August at a summer youth camp near Johnston Point, north of Port Elgin. Abbott had worked there as a cook and also worked in the school system prior to her arrest in early September. Following the new charges being laid today, Abbott's lawyer requested more time to review evidence, and she's now due to return to court on November 4th. The Holt government's telling a mining company, use it or lose it. That's the message being sent to a junior mining company with a decades-old claim on a property in southwestern New Brunswick. Addex Minerals Corporation has held the claim in the McDougal Lake area of Charlotte County since the 90s. It's home to deposits of molybdenum and tungsten, as well as indium. The company first stopped its exploration efforts in 1997 and mothballed the operation for a decade, then resumed some work in 2007, but only intermittently, according to Brunswick News. The government is now telling Addex Minerals to either start mining the claim or it'll find a new owner to take it over. Addex is appealing that government order to the Energy and Utilities Board. New Brunswick's new 13-member Advisory Council on Children and Youth in Care has met for the first time. Council includes three young people with lived experience in the care system, four representatives from community organizations, and six government representatives. That includes a frontline social worker. Social Development Minister Cindy Miles says the council brings together youth, community groups, and government to identify ways to improve programs and services. It's tasked with providing advice to the minister on issues affecting current and former youth in care. That could include reviewing legislation, policies, programs, and services, and recommending changes. A child, youth, and seniors advocate says it's time for the province to step up and provide more help to nonprofit groups providing social services, which the government should be providing itself. Kelly Lamrock pointed out an example of two 19-year-olds living rough in a tent. He says they could get support and stability they need from a community group, but they needed a way to get there, and the social development department wouldn't supply them with bus tickets. Lamrock says in a new report that public servants work in a world where you can spend thousands of dollars keeping someone in crisis, but can spend $5 to get them out of it. Lamrock says community organizations act quickly with flexibility and compassion, even if the system they operate in doesn't. Says government needs to recognize that and set up a cabinet-level office to better understand and support the nonprofit sector. And the government of Nepal says it has officially ended the search for people still missing from the flash floods in August. While over 1,400 bodies have been recovered, nearly 5,300 others remain missing and unaccounted for. Nepalese government says it's now time to switch its focus to rebuilding roads and other damaged infrastructure. Over 30,000 people were affected or displaced by the August 26th flood that was caused by the collapse of a high-altitude glacier near the Nepal-China border. Some families have expressed anger at the decision to end the search, while others tell the Associated Press they needed the death certificates for their loved ones in order to proceed with inheritance, compensation, and insurance claims. In sports, baseball playoffs continue tonight with all four divisional series in action. Rays can sweep the Yankees in three games. The White Sox up 2-1, play game four against Cleveland. Dodgers can advance in game four against Atlanta, and San Diego faces elimination in game four against Milwaukee. And three games in the NHL tonight, including the Jets home to Colorado, Oilers in Anaheim, and Ovechkin and Crosby facing off again with the Penguins in Washington. Now you're up to date. I'm Jeff Goodfellow.
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1: Here's your latest Environment Canada weather forecast. Cloudy with a chance of showers late this evening and overnight, low of 8 degrees. Thursday, cloudy with a chance of showers, high tomorrow of 16. And for Friday, cloudy with a chance of showers and a high of 14.
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Hip to be square, Huey Lewis, and the news. Just after 5 o'clock, I'm Alice with you till 7. And this Saturday and Monday, we have the class of 85 from noon until 6 p.m. So you can kick it off and wrap it up with some awesome hits and memories from 1985. Here's Tell It to My Heart, Taylor Dane.

0: 104.9 The Wave, 80s, 90s, and more. We're about 20 after 5. Those Wild Horses, Gino Vannelli. I'm Alice with you till 7. And earlier we were asking you, what do you like to do in your spare time? And we have a call on the line. Thank you so much for calling. What do you like to do in your spare time?
1: I like to go walking up the trails. Mostly just hang out with, like, my dog and my family.
0: That's the ticket. I like doing the exact same thing, especially when I'm home and I get to see the dogs. It's wonderful. Let us know, what do you like to do?
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0: 94.9 The Wave, 80s, 90s, and more. We're about half past five. That was It Falls Apart by Odds. I'm Alice with you till seven. And you may have seen on Facebook some people reaching out for support to help with food insecurity, and they need some help finding some food. If you want to help and you're able to help, please come by our food drive tomorrow. It's with the Bathurst Rotary Club. 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And the donations are being distributed by the Bathurst Volunteer Center to help families in need here around the Chaleur region, which is our community, our neighbors. So if you're able to help, please do.
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5: Wave weather.
6: Here's your latest Environment Canada weather forecast. Cloudy with a chance of showers late this evening and overnight, low of 8 degrees. Thursday, cloudy with a chance of showers, high tomorrow of 16. And for Friday, cloudy with a chance of showers and a high of 14.
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0: 9 The Wave, 80s, 90s, and more coming up on 6 p.m. That was Men Without Hats with Pop Goes the World. And this Saturday, you can head on over to Pokeshaw and Black Rock for the 6th annual Cranberry Festival. It's going to be kicking off at 9 a.m. and running until about 2. 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

0: 94.9 The Wave, 80s, 90s, and more. We're coming up on 20 after 6. That was What You Gonna Do, Chilliwack. And don't forget to enter for next week's Wave Breakfast Break. This week's winner has already been selected, and they're getting their breakfast tomorrow. But you can still enter for next week. That's where you might just win McDonald's breakfast, where that's including McMuffins, hash browns, piping hot coffee for you and up to 10 coworkers. 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

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About half past six. That was Genie in a Bottle. And if you're looking for something fun to do this Saturday, stay tuned for After Blue Rodeo. 5 days in May. For now, we've got Kiss You When It's Dangerous. 8 seconds on 104.9 The Wave, 80s, 90s, and more.

0: 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I'm Alice with you till 7. We're about half past 6. That was 5 days in May Blue Rodeo. And if you're looking for to do something fun this Saturday, you should check out the pottery painting happening at First United Church. That's 309 St. Patrick Street. 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It is a workshop. 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
5: Wave weather.
6: Here's your latest Environment Canada weather forecast. Cloudy with a chance of showers late this evening and overnight, low of 8 degrees. Thursday, cloudy with a chance of showers, high tomorrow of 16. And for Friday, cloudy with a chance of showers and a high of 14.
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0: 104.9 The Wave, 80s, 90s, and more coming up on 7 p.m. That was Soul City, Heartland Brothers. And that's it for me today. So thank you so much for tuning in. You can catch me tomorrow from 2 p.m. till 7. You can catch Jeff tomorrow morning from 6 until 10.
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